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1: You feel what you feel, and those feelings are real. Come on, Kristoff, let down your guard.
2: 欢迎回来，大家好，我是怡君姐姐的李老师，这里是台北广播电台 FM93.1 星动画小小地球人的节目。刚怡君的姐呢才播了可爱的 Kristoff， 还有那只 Reindeer Sven 在森林里面迷路哦，找寻他的公主 Anna 的段落。哎呀，怡君姐姐也觉得有的时候 Reindeers are better than people 哦，跟动物相处好像还比人更人

I go for it, I'll know what to say and do. Right? Some things never change. Sven, the pressure is all on you.

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6: Dear listeners, Global Reading Coordinates served as a closing segment of the Taipei Soundscape program, presented in English. Segment fosters a cross-temporal dialogue between iconic bookstores worldwide and local venues featured in each episode. By constructing a cultural resonance that transcends East and West,I hereby invite listeners to conclude the journey with a profound international perspective. From Taipei to distant shores, bookstores served as a lighthouse across time and space. Safeguarding free thought and the local memory, this is more than a spatial dialogue. It is a profound resonance of souls.Through literature. Founded in 1920s, Paris Shakespeare and Company became the legendary refuge for the lost generation, famously nurturing literary giants like Joyce and Hemingway. The bookstore is a labyrinth of floor-to-ceiling books, vintage wood and cozy reading nooks.It remains a legendary sanctuary, memories immortalized in films like Before Sunset and Midnight in Paris. More than a shop, it is a living monument where history and modern curios converge. Echoing this heritage, Guo's actual bookstore, Guo Yimei Shudian, in 大道城大丢嗲Breath new life into the 1920s spirit, a decade when Taiwan's cultural enlightenment first blossomed. These two landmarks remind us that whether in the heart of Taiwan or across the ocean, words and wisdom transcend borders, forever connecting our shared human experience. I hope you enjoy the story and the music for today. Thank you for listening. Today's 节目也要在这边接近尾声了，非常感谢您的收听。下周节目会为您介绍诚品表演厅，坐落于松山文创园区。邀请您聆听不同的台北声景行测跃动，我是刘玛丽，祝福您下周见。

I'm purifying these speeches. 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Dreams, visions get blurrier. 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Shut up when you hear his love talking. 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

0: Dear listeners, let's listen to and enjoy is the English segment of this program. It is especially aimed at foreigners who are interested in Chinese music, 丝竹乐. I will review the information we have just described in English. I hope more people can understand Chinese music, 丝竹乐, and enjoy that. In tonight's program, we explore the delicate charm of Jiangnan 丝竹, an intimate ensemble tradition from the Yangtze River Delta, rooted in the ancient legend of Dieter and Seth, where a single instrument was split into two, creating distinct tones. This music embodies a poetic, fluid elegance. Through instruments like the flute, 中国笛, 二胡, and 琵琶,we weave melodies that feel as light as mist over water. Join us as we journey through this timeless aesthetic, where every note is an improvised conversation between harmony and tradition. Let the music transport you. I hope you enjoy the music and story for today. Thank you for listening.今天的节目也要在这边接近尾声了，非常感谢您的收听哦，也请见谅玛丽今天鼻音稍微重了一点点哦，下个礼拜会好很多啊，一定的。所以呢，也提醒大家，这个天气其实蛮容易感冒的。那节目过后也请继续锁定台北广播电台的各项节目，11点是由陈冠中老师所主持的台北乐坛，继续陪伴您度过美好的乐晚时光。我是刘玛丽，祝福您下周见。
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